0: By the way, Doctor, is mystery your sole pleasure?
1: Young man, what could be more pleasant than mystery?
0: Well, music, for instance.
1: Why, of course. Have you ever heard my clanking of chains?
0: Doctor, I'm afraid you've got me wrong.

0: we all suffer tragedy. We all are gonna go through tragic events in life, and you know.
1: AC,
2: man, straight up, mode out.

0: their identity. See, they knew what they were doing was wrong, but they wanted to be shielded and protected from the consequences of their criminal activity. That same energy is the reason why some of you create blank, fake profiles to spew racist rhetoric online. You know what you're doing is wrong. You just don't want anybody to know it's you, and you want to be protected from the consequences of your actions.
1: Let's make a toast to...

flight, Spain, 3 hours. Yo, after the murder story, it's purgatory, you heard, shorty. The inferno burn for eternity like a herpes saw on the horny. It's gone with word, it'll return shortly. Surely, Christian Dior embroidery on royalty. Tried to avoid the streets, but the beef keep calling me. And I just keep eating horribly. Arby's, firearms in a Jeep, 90s R&B, Sean Connery. I said calmly, firearms in a Jeep, 90s R&B, Bone Thugs and Harmony. Everything about your artistry, novelty. I could write a novel of three with Cartier quality, quiet luxury. 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

flow on the endo. 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

still grow. Dwight secure as a brokerage firm. Reap what you sow if you got a good hoe. I'm not Hammer, but they put me in the mix. Malicious tactics, punk shit, and dirty tricks. Holla, she allergic to latex. Fellas, don't let them keep you from safe sex. Pocket try to say these niggas give me respect. I disagree, so I shall keep my feet planted on their necks. Musically speaking, lied and said I was peaking. I make music every day, not just the weekends. From the 90s to the 20s and beyond, I flex the brawn, cape on till I'm gone. A class by myself, my own lane, my own breed. Mainly use edibles and barely smoke weed. The little count that could when they was all high speed. Allergic to the bullshit in the sea of rap's ragweed. To all my foes, friends, hoes, and naysayers, introduce

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1: 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I'm gonna tell him I was framed.

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It's who that? Captain Kirk? Is the Stark Enterprise? The Enterprise stayed outside? I need some peace up there. I'm ready for Catwoman or something.

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You know what I'm saying? If it's something they have to think about, they don't ever really give it a chance. And it's unfortunate because there's a lot of good music out there if you just sit and listen to it. You know what I mean? But they'd rather go with a catchy hook instead of lyrically listen to the whole song. They'll just listen to the hook and the beat, get they drink and they smoke and they dance on, and that's it. You know what I'm saying? But there's more to life than just that. You know what I'm saying? You can get your party on, your groove on or whatever, but there's people that go to work every day. There's people that are on welfare every day. There's people that go to the library and learn something every day. You know what I'm saying? So, unfortunately, these kids, they'd rather listen to us kicking in a rhyme or a verse than listen to their own teacher at school. And on that note, being that it's unfortunate, we still have to deal with it. So being that they'd rather listen to us, we gotta kick something else to them other than what kind of car I drive or how many chicks I brought home from the party last night, you know? You know what I mean? Let's give these youth something else. Because this is all, that's all this music is, a youth movement. If we fill their head with nothing but BS, they're going to go out like that. You know what I'm saying? And everybody's trying to have kids now, and come on, man, you know, let's get it together.

0: Parental guidance is recommended when you listen to the Soul Assassins. If you talk the talk, you better walk the walk.
1: Yo.
2: Uh-huh.
1: Yeah.
2: It's me.

0: all three. So whatever go down, it's just gonna go down just like that. Just like that. Just like that. Just like that. Just like that.
1: I perform like the planet's watching. Dump another scoop of grease until the pan is popping. Always a present in the pocket, I'm a Santa stocking. Snapping a flick, I had to pick the panoramic option. I like my images to wrap around, you know. At the commencement ceremony, throwing cap and gown. Benz with the trimmings, the exterior is black and brown. Attach the boogie board to the wagon roof and strap them down. I'm looking at the wave report. Held up the roof, I had to raise the fort. The nights are long and the days are short. So many surfaces the razor scored. The target I point the laser toward. It's really nothing special. The game is dirty, it's a mud wrestle. Every record I bleed and spill a blood vessel. Playing with the cheat codes, I hit a plus level. The only one who stood in the wreckage when the dust settled.
2: Right there.
1: You lay a hand on me and get infected from the rust metal. Dinner plates jumbo, the bags mix, I'm making gumbo. I'm everybody's favorite uncle.
2: Favorite uncle.
3: Favorite uncle.
4: Favorite uncle, huh?
5: And I think your uncle knows.

0: don't give it a chance to foam.
1: And it keep going down. Okay. When that motherfucker go all the way down, I start running the water in the sink. But what I do is I take the little stopper. I put the stopper in there and the whole pot.
0: Cold everything.
1: I put the whole pot in there, but no water go in the pot, right? To make sure that it's just sitting in the pot. It's just changing the temperature.
2: You're changing
1: And as I'm beating that motherfucker, you can see I'm beating it. As
2: It's like it look like like taffy.
1: Yes, and that motherfucker get hard. It get hard, and when it's getting back to its form, I start putting the craters in it.
2: Make it like look like air holes.
1: Yes, I start doing that, and then I just leave it. Now when that motherfucker, you feel the bottom of the pot, if it's still kind of hot, I let it sit for a little, maybe like 5 minutes, and then I galvanize it with the cold water. And that motherfucker come out hard as that speaker every time. Hard as that speaker, yo. That should have break a razor blade. And then when he get where he going, he got a little time limit to move it. Because what happens is the baking soda will start rotting in the oil, and it'll get crumbly. It's gonna be hard for a minute, but if it get rotten, it's gonna almost be like
0: it's gonna fall right apart.
1: It's gonna fall apart. It'll get a nigga out your face.
0: Yes.
1: It'll
0: just leave.
1: It'll get be happy.
0: See, because it's about registering on that clock. That's all it's about.
1: Yes, because where he's going at, right?
0: Brother, you see what it is? I gotta go meet Shorty. What's happening?
1: He's gonna be selling it in the next 10 hours.
0: Right.
1: So, what I'm gonna do.

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1: It's just like, we're animals. 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
2: Good evening, ladies and gentlemen. This is Dan Rapper from Channel Zero, Third Eyewitness News. I'm reporting to you live from the front lines overseas where there are thousands of men and women being slaughtered. Holy shit, they're shooting at us now. I repeat, they are shooting at us now. While some lie about what's going on, we are here to give you the truth. More to come at 11 p.m. In the meantime, we go to hostile for the war report. And that's a cut. Good. Get me the fuck out of here.
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1: Once a businessman
2: places way out of reach. 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

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The secret Asian, planet Asian, melodic, as I come into this, like, universal.

business when it comes to the wax. Steady conjuring the concept for the concerts and tracks. I'm on a worldwide mission for my shit to get heard. 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

Block, block, block, block, block, block, block, block, block, block, block, block, block, block, block, block, block, block, block, block, block, block, block, block, block, block, block, block, block, block, block, block, block, block, block, block, block, block, block, block, block, block, block, block, block, block, block, block, block, block, block, block, block, block, block, block, block, block, block, block, block, block, block, block, block, block, block, block, block, block, block, block, block, block, block, block, block, block, block, block, block, block, block, block, block, block, block, block, block, block, block, block, block, block, block, block, block, block, block, block, block, block, block, block, block, block, block, block, block, block, block, block, 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
1: There is a man who can help.
2: Space hack in the morning. Sun is out. Said he saw us. We mapping out the course. The whip got the horse carriage. The head is on the floor. It's darkest in the shadows of the valley as we walk. On the avi with a chart. John Valley pull your car. 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

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I think my kundalini's active cause she sorta shuddered. 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But since I started serving stuff, I'm stuck in dunya. 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I don't really sweat it. I don't try to remember, cause I'm better off forgetting. We them last kings, under pressure from the last wins. 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

0: I said they watch me, they copy, I imitate the swank, but they not me. 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Mindset is like who cares, whole lot of struggle, just a few tears. Your surveillance is careless, my imagination is fearless. You can't explain what you're witnessing, see your love. Skinny dipping in mini Rippleton in Switzerland. Now watch the magnificent. The aura is monstrous. So they sit and have conferences. They trying to get the blueprint on the big screen. And they watching our movements, expressing our trueness. Test us is foolish. We are the truth, bitch. Watch it. They watch it. Watch it. Why they watch it? Who's watching? Watching. Yeah, they watching.
1: Mass surveillance, they know their appearance. State of emergency.

0: 90 touch stars, live and direct CCTV, stuck in the Truman Show world. I wrote this on TV probably. A and I don't just rhyme, we build pyramids. Red apple composition, flavor like Sterling. You hear it through the walls, eavesdropping. We know you're feeling it. Your ATM cards are satellite data villains. They got the information, the mind's the only escape. Watch how we raised it, yeah. They got the information, the mind's the only escape. Watch how we raised it.
1: Watch it.

0: back in the sketches. And I'm realizing how much sketches have become.
1: Pointed, wait, then. Perhaps he is. Wait.

I was born 73, came on strong. 40 years later, the essence almost gone. I perform in foreign atmospheres where they love the art, understand the culture and the passion there. Keep me alive. I'm mistreated by the gods that created me. They say they love me, but it's make-believe. Sedgwick and Cedar is my birthplace. And to be honest, maybe this wasn't for your ass in the first place. My brother Jazz died, and right before he passed, told me to watch for this. Watch Metropolis turn bad, but my connection with the European Union make me relevant. You can't fuck with me, I'm celibate. 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Cause history is repetitive. 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

0: substance and integrity's presence. 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
1: Drum and bass is a real thing. If you shut down all the CDs, take all the MP3 players away, shut down every recording studio, they're still going to make music. And it's, they're going to make it.
2: That's how it is, where we're from. Young nigga, I gotta warn you. That's how it is, where we from. Get some money.

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They never might check unless the check is right. But everything we have is because we have to write. No label mates, what I make's beyond label. Songs that are strong as a snake's bite is

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I'm just against the meaningless shit that might go on. It's giving our whole community a black eye. It's giving our whole movement a black eye. You understand what I'm saying? Some of the shit that was taking place, they turned more people away than it brought people in. Because I often hear people talk about, we doing it for the youth. What the fuck? What about the adults? What about the people that have been doing this shit for 30, 40 years? We ain't no youth. We trying to get some food. We trying to eat. We don't want to go through rhetorical fucking questions about all of this. That shit is bullshit to me.

0: picking where he wanna go. They wanna know where I'm shopping, it's getting critical. In love with the analog more than digital. 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
1: Damn, I remember my first car was a Tercel. Wasn't flashy, but it worked well. Down junkies in the backseat with a death smell.
2: Come on,
1: no school,
2: come on.
1: But we got Yale, oh yeah. 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

0: 6, I was in a Hummer, off base paper. 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
1: Motherfucking politicians, nigga. Yeah.
0: How was that?
1: Everybody came to come get served. That's bass.
0: Microphone.
1: Fuck, that's that shit that burnt Richard up, nigga.

0: the Coliseum. 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They collared me in. We wasn't the kids you could scare straight. The Baron, the Bareface, the Prince of Porcelain Place, the state threatening to take my date. I don't give a fuck, I'm home here. The four building you wasn't getting on the phone in.
1: Michael Landon and all that type of shit.
0: Yeah, she had the coldest. Yeah, Michael
1: Steve. Nigga, Knots Dallas, Knots Landon, nigga, one life to live, nigga, yeah. 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Yeah, that's what was going on.
2: While she pinching your thighs.
1: Uh-huh.
2: Sit your ass down.
1: ADHD nigga had to watch Kojak, man. 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

0: y'all. This is Peculiar Hippie, one half of the Hive CLT. You are now listening to 75th in Amsterdam. Shout out to my nigga Jermonte, aka King Callis, aka Best Rapper in Charlotte, aka Best Rapper.
1: I've been running away. Say I've been running away.
2: God,
1: I've been running away. I've been running away.
3: Jewelry Rap Productions.
1: I've been running away. I've been running away. Say I've been running away.
2: You already know.
1: I've been running away.
2: Hey,
1: from you. Don't miss your spot, play it, hating, forsaken, Satan.
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1: The top 200 Billboard breaking. 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

0: Bahamadias, spliffs and margaritas with my Spanish mom. One trip's to Panama. 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I was passing by the spot. 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Ay. 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
1: You don't even know.
0: I've been running away. Say I've been running away. 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
0: Yo, who? 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

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This is when preparation collides with opportunity. 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

pellets in plastic. 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A copper jacket at Hollow Point, 120 grain hot street load of my own creation. 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

King arrives, you niggas high, could tell in your vocals. 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

0: cruiser up, and now it's arugula with the rack of lamb. 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
1: Ezekiel 25:17, the path of the righteous man is beset on all sides by the iniquities of the selfish and the tyranny of evil men. Blessed is he who in the name of charity and goodwill shepherds the weak through the valley of darkness, for he is truly his brother's keeper and the finder of lost children. And I will strike down upon thee with great vengeance and furious anger those who attempt to poison and destroy my brothers, and you will know my name is the Lord.
2: I think you'll find, sir, that there will come a time when black people wake up and become intellectually independent enough to think for themselves, as other humans are intellectually independent enough to think for themselves. Then the black man will think like a black man, and he will feel for other black people. And this new thinking and feeling will cause black people to stick together. And then at that point, you'll have a situation where when you attack one black man, you are attacking all black men. And this type of black thinking will cause all black people to stick together. And this type of thinking also will bring an end to the brutality inflicted upon black people by white people. And it is the only thing that will bring an end to it. No federal court, state court,
3: influence me like that. I had robbed, you know, some people before, and I can't sit up here and blame it on NWA.

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To y'all, that is. I be the one that need the most, though, straight up. Yeah. Since 5, you feel me? I had nothing but a G thing bumping. Really high.

0: I'll get up.
1: Hey, Dad, look at this new album I bought.
2: Well, if it's any more of that rock and roll, you're gonna have to wait till we leave to play it.
1: But, Dad, this is a resist album.
3: Right.
2: Oh. Well, I guess I'll be right.
3: You know it. Feel me. Brooklyn, home of the Spike Lee filmmaker, Thelma from Good Times, curvaceous flavor, Erasmus Hall attendee, Judd Hirsch, to Larry King, the special ed, you know, with the God It Made version.

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I've burnt thousands already, so get ready, lyrics are deadly.

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I've burned thousands already. 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

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From New Jack to He Who Would Find Glory, and knew that I started in the trap freestyling over the two track. When I was realizing my chronicle, where was you at? I'm true black. Some feel as though my opinions are too black. I paid a

0: all see us. Word, we touching everything that move. 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From an era before the views became confused, comes an American gangster slash Langston Hughes. And when I step into a place, it creates the mood. When I give a dissertation, we make the news. 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Shine
1: 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Never be

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0: Where in Rosarito?
2: This place called Lucy's.
3: Well?
4: I got him.
3: All right, good.
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What's the deal? It's the stupid type raw type of style. The DGO, I be the brewing. What's the deal for your listening?

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2: Yes, sir.
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2: yes, ma'am. 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

0: and the
1: Welcome to the Hip Hop The Show. Today we have a few issues we want to discuss with a panel we formed through a city census. We also had representatives walking the streets of the Bay to collect signatures for a petition to find really cool hip-hop people. Some damn good rapping going on here. I hear with me today to mediate Shiesty Barbara from Santa Cruz. So, Shy Barbara, why don't you continue on here? Okay, well, as Bob said, they call me Shiesty Barbara. I prefer Shy Barbara, though. Yes, fucking yeah, Barbara. Just go on. Bob, you funny man. Anyway, I've been a full-time dope MC for about, well, it's ninth grade. Put the pen pad during summer 94. And, I, too, was one of the petitioners trying to locate some keepers of the real, if you will.
2: Oh, that's fucking good, Barbara.
1: Well, I'm a freestyler, Bob. Matter of fact, Bob, get the beatbox here. Please. All right, yeah, that's good. All right, here we go. I am a rapper, and you know this. I did this petition for this thing. All right, that's enough, man. I can't show all my skills before my album comes out, which is about 4 years. It's called Shiesty Barb, and the album's called Barbed Wire.
2: That's pretty interesting there, Barb. I'm glad I have you for a commentator on my side.
1: Yeah, well, you know, you're pretty lucky. Anyway, we got all the people on the panel now that we want to discuss hip-hop with, okay? Okay, so who we have here today is Dan the Man from Oakland.
3: MC Extraordinaire.
1: That's right.
3: MCs.
1: Dan, so I have some questions for you.
3: What's that?
1: One, what is hip-hop like when you're selling your shit on the streets?
3: Well, hip-hop's in a very emergency type of state right now.
1: I agree.
3: But
1: I agree.
3: I'm an MC, and I'm representing to the fullest of my capability.
1: That's great. So you say this representing, same.
3: Yeah, keeping it all good, out there on the streets.
1: And oh, okay.
3: Just, you know, for the hip-hop heads.
2: Okay, well, my name is Bob once again. I have a question for you. Is that all right, sir?
3: Yeah, what's that?
2: All right, Dan the Man, that's your name, right? Correct?
3: Dan the Man, MC.
2: Okay, well, what's the name of your album coming out here, sir?
3: Oh, I have an album coming out called Hardcore to the Bone.
2: Hard to the bone, huh?
3: Hardcore to the bone, yes.
2: Oh, I believe there's already...
3: 9-6 style.
2: Oh, okay. Well, that's super basic. Excuse me, Bob. Dan, when we met on the street, you specifically told me that you only rap with your shoes on backwards. Now, what brought on this...
3: Oh, that's just the type of thing that I have going on where, it helps me, flow. Better.
2: Oh, shit. All right. Well, that's all we have today for the Hip Hop The Show. And we'll be back with you on future references to talk about hip hop and all the good stuff. All right, Barbara, take it out. All right, that's all for today. And watch out for my album, Barbed Wire. And I'll see you in the 9-7. Peace out.
0: And the people will...

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Shorty's watching. 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Shorty's watching. 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

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Of course, all the honey dips knew it was Harlem Week. 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

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Girls, I pull. 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I'm ready to bust a nut. What's up? P-Rock, come get on the cut. Rock to the beat, get wrecked on the regular. Listen to me because I caused mass hysteria. Peace.

flesh. 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

sudden. 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

0: I tell my black women, be careful when you call the police on a black man, because you may be making the call that's his death call. You know what I'm saying? The way shit is now, you might be putting in his death call. Women be mad and emotional and, oh, fuck that, you getting out or you going to jail. You know, just because they in their emotions.
1: Thumb heads. What? Cherry heads. What? Apple heads.
2: Metcalf.
1: What? What? What?
2: How we do,
1: what?
2: Yeah. Hit it off, you know what I mean?
1: P.R.
2: Like this,
1: take
2: y'all.
1: Take it to the bridge.

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Yeah, yeah, yeah, yeah. It's gonna be alright. It's gonna be okay. Yeah, it's gonna be alright.

0: Brian Barnes is the realest motherfucker I've ever seen in the streets. Like, I've been in the streets for a long time, and this dude is the real shit.
1: Let him know.
0: You need to listen to this shit.

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2: But yeah.
1: I was pushing it, man, like we used to be able to do. And I miss that. I miss that I can't just go play ball after doing that. I miss it, man.
2: Let's not, come on, man. Playing ball and going the wrong way.
3: It's the same athlete. It's the same as a pickup game.
0: Go up and down escalator is a different story.
3: It's like a pickup game.

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0: Well, don't marry a boy from the West Coast either.
2: Hey, hey, yo, yo, yo, baby. 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You know, you look cool, man. I'm wondering if we can get a little hookup, get the digits, you know what I'm saying?
3: Oh, wait a minute. You that nigga who got Michaela and Selena pregnant, nigga?
2: Pregnant? You bugging. 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
0: They don't.
1: And it's a shame too. Rhymes like these are just written in vain, dude.
0: But yo, who's gonna take the weight?
1: We got the talent, microphone, turntables.

0: is about us. Ain't mad at y'all, boy. We gotta get better. Can it get better?
1: Yes, sir.
0: Hell yeah. You guys make it better. Do extra. Are you that guy that's doing more, or are you just doing enough to get by? Are you an asset, or are you a liability? Ask yourself.
2: I'm feeling great. I'm taking

0: mission. Yeah. Losing ain't optional, especially if you're winning. And apostles never was logical when I'm sinning. And a brothel just did a conjugal with the women. You can give me what you want, but you never get attention. If you're putting in the work, then you get in your position. You a liability, homie, that's the collision. Better get insurance on life while you living, nigga. Better get that first.
1: Are you an asset or are you a liability? Ask yourself. Ask yourself. Are you an asset or are you a liability? Ask yourself.
2: Ladies and gentlemen, we're gonna take it back.
3: I'm past the motherfucker.

0: yeah.
1: In daylight, we pray that God finds us out still. Word. Yeah. In these nights, you could get lost. Watch your step out there.
0: Advice like it was your scar tissue, beneficial. Watching too many who aren't official, stacking fiscal. Memory wands, zeros and wands, never alone. Even when by myself, the truth is a pawn. Been vagabond, my carry-ons got carry-ons. Living lies, no fairy cells with fairy tales. So close to the edge, my walk different. New in the listing, creating something the world's missing. Different degree, no re-imaging me. Rolling the trees, still planting the seeds. Bills or receipts, no burden of fees. Charges to the game, no hurdle to G's.
2: Ayy. Niggas be acting like they can't get it, man.
3: Yeah, yeah.
2: They can't get it, man.
0: In the current of thieves.
3: Yeah,
0: watch the current that sees. Word, born legacy, just to form jealousy. From all rap spitters to spawn imagery. Do the math, these niggas can't do the half. We free at last.
1: In daylight, we pray that God finds us out still here. In these nights, you could get lost. Watch your step out there.
4: Yeah, I pray that God take the pain from us. I know that y'all see the rain coming. This the calm before the storm. 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

0: when she get gray hair and swallow the daycare. 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
1: In daylight, we pray that God finds us out still here. In these nights, you could get lost. 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

0: latest album, a shit called Leaflets. 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You know. So I hope he real serious.
1: It's called Leaflets, man.
0: Leaflets. But he want me to talk some shit. Talk some shit about my nigga Jay Electronica. I hope you put out this motherfucking album. You ain't bullshit, for real, man. Because people got to feel that real soul, you know what I'm saying? Hip-hop is in a very, very dangerous place, you know. Give them that shit, you know what I'm saying? Live up their souls, lift up their vibration. That's what God sent you here to do, you know? That's why we wait so long. We wait for things that are good, because good things come to those who wait. Great things come to those who wait. Yeah, you taught me a lot of patience, motherfucker. Now drop that shit. Conductor!

0: If there's any enemies that think you can take the house, put it. Not any time. We will kill you.
1: Yes, sir.
0: And take your heads to the FBI office.
1: Yes, sir.
0: Let them know that old time stuff ain't working no more.
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I'm getting older, swinging boulders worth the bills per se. 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Some think I'm shady, once they play me, shit, we gotta break. 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Cause I'd rather eat crumbs with the homeless than showboating opponents, talking shit like I never known it. No need to explain, less I'm venting cause I'm grown, bitch. I'm in the higher power, soon devour these shower moments. Walking in the rain like I'm Orange Juice Jones, trying to untangle my thoughts with a fine tooth comb. Trouble knocking at my door, boy, like aren't you home? I'm hiding behind the curtains like I wish they gone. Now fuck it, I double dutch it to the front with my chest out. Never been a coward in this body, it's a blessed house. Face fear, shed tears, almost died, persevered. G-flip 6 times, broke my neck and I'm still here. Weird that my bro Paris had the same experience. Got the phone call, he ain't make it, now I'm serious. Count your blessing till the curtain calls. Tomorrow's not even promised. Love to all of y'all.

0: in 1967, as the Jamaicans started to immigrate into the U.S., that became a big, you know, that became a big shoe for them. And you saw the spike in sales go from something like 20 to 30,000 all the way close to like a million a year later, you know, as the Jamaicans started to come in.
1: Then it kind of transitioned into, you know, the early 90s. Of what we're both, I feel like, super familiar with,
0: for sure.
1: Is like the explosion of Wu-Tang.
0: Yeah, the 36 Chamber album, when that came out, that was our era, obviously growing up, where we grew up, and how hard that hit in New York City. They were the hip-hop artists that really put on for the Wallaby first.

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Tony Jim, Big Ghost, Vic Spencer, Nephew, my G. Keep kicking these motherfuckers, man.

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And talk shop unless we're talking similar. 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

0: What I love. 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
1: No, conversation. 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

0: 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I see traffic.
1: Your eyes can deceive you. Don't trust them. It seems to be getting harder. Distinguishing reality from the illusions people make for us, or from the ones we make for ourselves. I don't know. Maybe that's part of the plan to make me think I'm crazy.

0: Girl, you know how we be fucking up. Oh shit. A little quickie, took some titties to the head, girl. I guess I'm little Nicky. I thought it was a pimple, turned out to be a hickey. I guess you know that Vicky stepped out of them Vickies quickly. Introduced you to a couple heartaches, back brace. Every text you send is accompanied by a sad face. Plastered on my wall is a whiteboard for mistakes. When you get into the batter, of course you gon' taste the cake. That ain't no excuse though. I was aiming with Cupid's pistol, but now you ask a nigga what he shoot for. Pull the trigger, sucker niggas give you just a tad of they pole. They on that binya binya. Lately I've been knocking down your walls to get in ya. I ain't got a key, singing what was me. Told me you would let me in for a flat fee. Can I give you my heart, or do I set you free? Cause you know that we be fucking up.
1: Yeah.
0: Girl, you know that we be fucking up. Yeah, we ain't shit.
1: Girl, listen, I know you hate when I lie. Although everybody lies, but you'll never see my body lie down next to a hype bitch. And if loyalty's keys open doors, come on in, turn on the light switch. See, I apologize for these niggas' ways. In any future ways, I may hurt ya. I never mean to. It's your love I wanna lean to. This is for the times you bled for love but couldn't see you. Screaming out, I need you. I just wanna be a team true to the essence of a partnership. Getting through the hardest shit. We ought to sit and talk it out. Dead that past and chalk it out. I know. Cause niggas be on that bullshit. Plus women hate being wrong, but we meet back in the middle to the end of the song. And do this dance with me. 1, 2. Come along. Yeah. You know how we be fucking up.

I jumped in the league major with elite players. I lust for cheese, no such thing as free paper. I run the scene young and clean since a teenager, unique painter. My album art, your bitch a screensaver. I jumped in the league major with elite

down in Fortez, causing havoc on your doorstep. She dropped the towel, revealing her favorite corset. Solar system on her wrist, heaven is a myth. I done battled through the darkest tunnels in search of some bliss. The underrated producer is on your favorite rapper's list. Set the beat so you know I can't resist.

bitch come correct, it don't come at all. This ain't a Jesus piece, yellow gold without a single flaw. Yo, yo, the blueprint was printed. I paint pictures, pour my heart through an image. Emerging star, pray through nights, most turn to a villain.

0: In a real matter-of-fact sense, it's really clearly about you owning your property. You have to own it.
1: Yeah, well, I can see the plan. They want to take this valuable area, man. They're trying to back us out to replace it with the high-rise and all this good stuff, and people with the money to move in and take this area back.
2: They always talking about how so much has changed. Question is, will it ever be the same? To be honest though, I really don't know, but I don't really give a fuck, cause this'll always be home. It's Echo Park to the death of me. Baptized in Hennessy.

0: the hardest, and you can't take that away. It's like a modern day pilgrimage. Man, they really did us wrong. They look at us like strangers when they the ones that don't belong. Now tell me, how the fuck can we coexist when we constantly disregard it and we treat it like we don't exist?
1: It's changing here a lot.
2: Tenants are coming together. Tenants are refusing to pay building by building these increased exorbitant rents. But people are now fighting back and saying, we're not going to go. We are here to stay.
3: First on 10.
4: Black, black, black, black, black, black, black, black, black, black, black, black, black, black, black, black, black, black, black, black, black, black, black, black, black, black, black, black, black, black, black, black, black, black, black, black, black, black, black, black, black, black, black, black, black, black, black, black, black, black, black, black, black, black, black, black, black, black, black, black, black, black, black, black, black, black, black, black, black, black, black, black, black, black, black, black, black, black, black, black, black, black, black, black, black, black, black, black, black, black, black, black, black, black, black, black, black, black, black, black, black, black, black, black, black, black, black, black, black, black, black, black, black, black, black, black, black, black, black, black, black, black, black, black, black, black, black, black, black, black, black, black, black, black, black, black, black, black, black, black, black, black, black, black, black, black, black, black, black, black, black, black, black, black, black, black, black, black, black, black, black, black, black, black, black, black, black, black, black, black, black, black, black, black, black, black, black, black, black, black, black, black, black,

0: they what they be. Don't stop to the back of
1: epidemic. Chronic epidemic.

0: this is Dougie D.
1: Hey, what's up, player?
0: Yo, check it out. Ace didn't tell you I called?
1: No, that fool ain't even tell me.
0: I'm coming out to New York, you know what I'm saying, to check out my people in Harlem. I might need a ride from the airport.
1: Hey, it's all good. I'll hook that up.
0: All right.
1: Hey, hold on. Hello?
2: Jerome?
1: Who this?
2: Nigga, this Keisha. Who the fuck you thought it was? Fool, I've been beeping you all day from the nail shop. You ain't call me back. Your motherfucking ass is supposed to send me my damn in so I can get Trey Leek of them new Jordans. You know she walking, bitch.
1: All right, hold on. Yo, this is my baby mama, man. I got, yo, let's get...

teach you how to demand something from the universe. So when you're saying your affirmations, when you're saying I am, I'm beautiful, I'm powerful, I'm rich, okay? Basically, you're just convincing yourself that that's what you are, so that's in your subconscious. But if you want to demand something from the universe, you say by divine decree. By divine decree, I call back all my power. When you say it once, all you got to do is say it one time. It's a demand. Look it up. A divine decree. You're demanding something out of the universe because it belongs to you. By divine decree, I am rich. By divine decree, I am wealthy. By divine decree, I am healthy. You demand it. It's yours. It belongs to you. You call it back. Call back your power. Call back everything that belongs to you. Demand it. You only got to say it one time because it's already yours. Know it.

B.C., but 2300 B.C. There was a philosopher by the name of Imhotep. There was a doctor by the name of Imhotep. There was an architect by the name of Imhotep that had mastered high science and math, that had become so well versed in the power and use of the brain that he developed an architectural blueprint for the greatest of all structures known to the world, the pyramid. Hell, if the Greeks are the masters of the

We have established that the teleportative ability is associated with the nissle bodies, or tigroid substance in nerve cells. The tigroid substance is easiest demonstrated by Nissl's method using 3.75 grams of methylene blue and 1.75 grams of...

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1: Refine the arts.
2: Refined.
1: With the seat fully reclined in the car, you could see the sign in the stars.
2: See him.
1: Gave the game new life like a sea you would find on Mars. How dare you ask me to share my moment? I'm terraforming. Wearing shorts at the resort in Sarasota. I got your old pair letting down her hair on short notice.
2: Sick.
1: Prepare to mount for the sword tip. She's selling tabs in Fairmount out the Ford Focus.
2: Working,
1: kicking backstage at Bonnaroo with the Juggalos. Devour a rapper's soul for sustenance.
2: Man.
1: Why niggas trying to move south to get money like Kirk Cousins?
2: Fuck.
1: If you disrespect the

Otis, go ahead and leak them Pac and Biggie files. It's been 20 plus, they still killing us. How many MCs in that pile? Niggas vile, violate your trust, disgusted by profile. I know when we all hypnotized by pendulums of sound. What's your frequency? You thinking you stay high because you smoke? That's fentanyl on fentanyl, we knew you was on dope. The way you always mad, shiesty man, shooting at your folks. No man is born with options, son gonna kill you like a ghost. Have you switching down that chow line from switching down all hope? Gotcha. Baby girl gonna idolize with mama just a hoe. She want an OF at 18, her only fans white coats. 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Hey, niggas do too. Them diamonds round your neck, that's just a noose too. That's the wealthy white man's voodoo. Gotcha. Symbol of a hungry soul, voice in your head like Khonshu. Life determined by which work

Yo, yo, Kev Brown, where you at, man? 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Probably got a record deal. Millionaires, man. Probably only thing left.

Shout out to Count Bass D, who was on my label with P Nice, Hoppo Records. 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

0: All power to the inner dialogue. A brother's humble off the rip. Might stumble. 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All black, everything beautiful. Paths to the future. Time is flat. A receptacle for my bad habits. Ravioli bags don't make it a trap. 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Be casting self aside for the bigger picture. Ain't life magical? More than a matter of fact. Don't react blind. Blood in my eye. Practical. Still barely get by when the check cash. Why we get high? Petrified behind the mask. No place to hide. Never surprised by the outcome. A solid wanderer in a madhouse. Play the back. 10 paces. Been days trying to make it last. Trying to survive. Away's a stranger. What's the nature of resolve? Lost faith. Devil on the shoulder. Know the cost of the parlay. Niggas worth that odds with the way the shit works. Principles over practicality. Keep it 10,000 on the profile. Better off alive. My turns is mine.
1: I'm not going here to die. I'm going to find out if I'm really alive. I have to do it, Faye.
0: Few moments pass, for it all circles back to the beginning. Infinite scripts blotting out the sun, you can only see the grimace. Subliminal images flashing white like suburban picket fences. Racial epithets hanging on to a phantom limb, but they're just keeping it candid. The streets are drinking up blood from a hot summer. It's only uncommon if you're not one, taking logical steps. Western hemisphere on a ticking clock, but I'm still keeping promises.

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It's the same man in the mirror, just a different day. 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

Y'all, general mixtures, criminal fixtures, eyes resting, back pocket, I got that liquor. German spliff, sharp shooter shit, shoot the gift, chip a glyph, sip a fifth, I'm like a myth up in the Uber lift. 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Your whole cartel is Comedy Central. It's a fact, y'all the food and we the utensils.

0: Neighborhood babe, rest in peace, Nips. Baking up that cake, beat the streets swift. Pain game disease, these real sickly. Human made for the tea, that's a Bill 60. Lacing up my apesters, yeah, the high tops. Cotton candy camouflage print with the high socks. Putting in this work, nigga, why stop? Smoking on this Wendy, got my eyes cyclops. Look, backwoods or the club papers. Either way it go, I gotta roll a double greater. Rise through the ranks like an elevator. Cone man six, serving the multiple flavors. See, it ain't nothing to it but to fucking do it. Throw a fork in my road and better nigga running through it. Word to Capadonna, slang editorial. Closet on steroids, the mapes territorial.
1: The cafe expanding. So mama need a bakery, cause baking in the kitchen where we living ain't the way for me. I made a plan from A to Z, 1 to 23. Never had an agent, started my own agency. I had to put some structure in a vacancy. Air bacon supremes with this.

0: and all the isms that a nigga living. 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It ain't no limit to this life that I'm giving. It's the life that I'm living, nigga.
1: You gotta just do them filthy, because I really want to say we could put five pairs on a line.
2: Okay.
1: Whoever lose get to take the other nigga five pairs.
2: Shit, I ain't nothing. I need cars.